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0: 4891.
1: That was on 4891.
0: He's just responding.
1: 4891, you're responding at 2010.

Perry County 911, Covisco Ambulance, second transmission, 111, Goodfellow Lane, near South House Cape Road. 3-star female, fall call, unable to ambulate, BLS response, repeating, Covisco Ambulance, second transmission, 111, Goodfellow Lane, near South House Cape Road. 55-year-old female, fall call, unable to ambulate, BLS response, Perry County 911, 2013.

0: 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Schoharie County 901, 2016. 14 drove by, and there was about 5 to 6 teenagers just hanging out there at the entrance. Said it seemed a little odd, but like, so you check on them.
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0: It's going to be in the area of Highway Route 20 and Red Fox Road in the town of Sharon. Caller stated there was two teenage girls laying in the median. They were running back and forth across the road as well. One has black hair with a red streak and a red t-shirt. Second is a brunette with a tan hoodie. She's a little thinner than the first. Caller stopped to advise them to stay out of the road. They got nasty with their cusser out. Before hanging up, she said they were walking down the road towards Stewart's.
1: Copy.
0: 2123.

Canary 128. Take another call from the caller. She states that the girls did go to Stewart's, but then walked behind it like they were going to cut through the school parking lot.

啊，对对对对。9 32 Harry 128 status check.

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0: 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I have Sean Grenier on the line for you.
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1: Go ahead.
0: 280 North Grand Street, again, 280 North Grand Street, nearest cross is going to be Elm Street. Medical alarm activation with no contact. It's supposed to be for a David Smith, unknown age.
2: Yeah, man.

Fire Control, we're having EMS requesting a response. 5 Irving, please. Downstairs apartment. For an 85-year-old male, conscious breathing falls. 17 Alpha 4 response at 2211.

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1: 46.
0: Looks like from previous calls, patient's going to be 75-year-old male. I did try to contact Katie Smith that called from that location for EMS back in the beginning of June. Left a message for a callback.
1: Where is she? Thank you.
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0: 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I spoke with Katie. She verified with him that it was just an accidental, no emergency.

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0: 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Lower Road, again, 369 Lower Road. Air crosses Duffy Road. Got a domestic. Caller's name is Linda. Said it's just verbal at this time. No alcohol, no kids. Unknown about weapons. Possible drugs involved.
1: Got it, we'll be
0: Sorry, 2228.
1: 3G42 is Gary. Gonna have that way too.
0: 3G42, 2229.

0: 3G46, did you copy?
1: I copy. What's the address? 368 Lower Road.
0: 369 Lower Road.
1: Where's you? Thank you.
0: You're welcome. 2229.

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1: Sherry's on 3G49.
0: Do you know if there's any OPs on file?
1: That's negative. We'll check.

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1: 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Thank you.
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0: Alaska Harry 3249.
1: 49.
0: Second call from Linda. She says Bobby has left. He's in a rented U-Haul. Unknown direction of travel.
1: Copy. We're about to 010.
0: 3C 2242.

0: 556, sir.
1: Here's on 55.
0: Out of service. Have a good night.
1: Thank you. 2246.

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1: 114.
0: I'll try to copy Jefferson.
1: Good.
0: This is the area Peck Street and Easy Street. Delaware County just called, stated they had a report of a pickup truck with no headlights, a flat tire, looking like it had possibly been in a motor vehicle accident, and it was heading into Scary County. Their caller did not get a plate.
1: Copy, I'll be around.
0: Mercy 2250.

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0: Four, go ahead.
1: 114.
0: I'll be out in the area.

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Yeah, everybody's out at that domestic, correct? Still. Hey, if I'm holding a car near on 88, one of two shifts can clear, just for their advisement.

0: 33G49.
1: We're on.
0: What's your status? I've got a guy, says he called troopers about a half hour ago and ripped a car deer on 88. Have you able to handle that or should we go to the SO?
1: I'm gonna clear now. 4-2 and 4-6 are gonna remain. I'll head up to 88. Where are you? Where's the car deer at on 88?
0: Exit 23.
1: Go again, it's all static.
0: Exit 23.
1: Copy, is that east or westbound?
0: Stacy's westbound on top of the bridge.
1: Received, I'll be in room.
0: The 3-2-1.

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Address is 43497. Special approved driving on a Henry 909. This is 9-year-old male. Cautious student, sign off response. 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After the third address, on the Henry 909, 69-year-old male, after the third and final, after the 5th, 0001.

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County ambulance respond, 135 Rossman Hill Road. Here's Rossman Hill Mountain Road, Line Road. 75-year-old female, call called to report an injury. Ambulance response, repeating. Summit Ambulance, County Ambulance, 135 Rossman Hill Road. Here's Crossing Eagle Mountain Road, Line Road. 75-year-old female, call called to report an injury. Ambulance response, 901-04-45.

Karen 9-1. Summon ambulance, second transmission. 135 Rossman Hill Road, nearest crossing to Mountain Road and Line Road. 75-year-old female, ball called, no reported injury. The ambulance response repeating. Summon ambulance, second transmission, 135 Rossman Hill Road, nearest crossing to Mountain Road and Line Road. 75-year-old female, ball called, no reported injury. The ambulance response 91-04-49.

Sanctuary 10-1, Summit Ambulance, third transmission, respond to your station, repeating. Summit Ambulance, third transmission, respond to your station, 901-0451.

0: 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Anything for cap?
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0: 124. Ready to cap down to Middleburg? Sierra 145 and Hector Hollow. Again, Sierra 145, Hector Hollow. K2, Caitlin, Starburst, and Sierra. No injuries. Doesn't sound like a tow is going to be required.
1: Roger.

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1: 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We're back.
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Yes, it.

Gonna have New York commercial 97798 Nora David. 97798 Nora David. 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Just be out with the report. Proceed.

0: 172. 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
1: Go ahead.
0: Second car deer is going to be on the 146, about a mile up from 443. Speak to Devin. He'll be waiting in a Ford Transit high top white. No injuries, no toes to be required.
1: Chief Sarah Leonard.
0: Just a gunner.
1: 172, are you at? Route 10 just about to come out of Summit. Scary, I'll take that.
0: Ready, I'll mark in route, just a gunner.
1: Don't do scary, copy.

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0: 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Request a response. Planes is passed independent, living 163 Heritage Circle, 7 off of Plains Drive.
1: Okay, I'm going to be 5 years
0: now. 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

0: Skater.
1: Skater, he's on 172.
0: Just ran that vehicle. It's coming back to an address over on Campus Drive, 141 Campus Drive. I'm going to attempt the RO, see if she'd be able to just come out and pick up the vehicle.
1: Received, 743.

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0: Okay, give me one second.

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0: Physical domestic, 118 South Main Street. Still attempting to get the apartment number.
1: Received, do we have a name?
0: Caller's an Amanda Kaiser.
1: Received, you can show us the room.
0: It's going to be apartment number 4. Caller saying that your boyfriend, Zachary, grabbed her by the throat. Received, you still have that's affirmative. Copy, runner up.

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I'll be in front of the Pizza Shack with New York Hotel, Zebra Michael 4243 HZM 4243, white Toyota.

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0: Would you mind providing the data for that registration for me, as well as info on a license by name? 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
0: Last name is Jerzovic, Juliet, Echo, Romeo, Sierra, Echo, Victor, Ida, Charlie, first name Dakota, Delta, Alpha, Kilo, Ocean, Tango, Alpha, middle initials K, Kilo, date of birth 11/2/95, female.
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1: 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Dakota has a valid Class E out of Florida, expires 2030.
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0: 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That operator was advising standing clearance.
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1: 721 East Main Street. Well now. 660 female, chest pain, ALS response, repeating. Coca Sky ambulance, county medic. 721 East Main Street. Well now. 660 female, chest pain, ALS response. Gary, county number 10928.

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2: Harry County 911, Cobiscill Ambulance, County Ambulance, County Medic, second transmission, 721 East Main Street. 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Well now, 66-year-old female, chest pain, ALS response, Harry County 911, 0931.

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Repeating, Cobiscal Ambulance, 3rd Transmission Responder Station. 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
0: Had a call from off-duty UPD. He just passed that location. Those two subjects are male and female now fighting each other.
1: Airship Marathon for a 10.
0: That's affirmative. Said they were ripping their shirts off each other.

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1: 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Can you show me a route? Get the address again. We stay route 10 near 165. 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
0: I see, show me the route.
1: 950.

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I'm going to be out with Mary George Nora 7356. They just need gas. 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

0: 72337. 337. 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
0: If you want to go up with 141. 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Thank you. Scary. 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

0: 141, sir.
1: Harry's on 141.
0: Somebody chopped off gas for him. We'll be following Stewart's and Sharon to a DIR. Given a courtesy right to a female, 74240.
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0: 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I'll next.
1: Stand for it. 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
0: If need be, I can cover that scam call.
2: Larry Siegel, but John, 1007.
0: Yeah, but as far as specifics, sir.
2: Caller keeps getting phone calls from someone pretending to be the Federal Trade Commission. And the usual, doesn't pay the $10,000. Well, police will be after him. Then he took a call from someone pretending to be Schoharie Police. He believes they might have his wife's social security number.

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2: Squad 3997 from Zone 2, responding to the County Clerk Office, 197 Main Street, Village Cooperstown, for a 37-year-old female fainting call. 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
1: Can you bring up some hydraulic fluid for the paver? 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Kind of on the side hill here. I think that's the main thing. 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It was all good this morning when we checked it.
0: Yeah, whereabouts are you?
1: Kaiser Kilbrum Center, intersection

sending or sending text along with the news. 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

0: Fuse Gary, I'm just about to clear. What do you got?
1: Somebody on the line looking for 141.
0: Copy, you can show me clear. Back in.
1: Received, 1111.

0: 172. 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
0: 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I made contact with him via phone. 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
1: 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I'll be en route.
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responding Chestnut Park, we have 330 Chestnut responding with OPD. 75-year-old female, psychiatric call with our Charlie 2 response. 12-0.

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0: me on EMS, responding to the Hampshire House, 1846, County Highway 48, San Antonio. 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
0: I'll be out of service for a hearing. We'll advise him back in.
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County on EMS, 6 cylinder Dutch Cat Cam, Shed House 24, 6th County, Highway 48, Cross Street, State 28, Hamilton Farm Road. 83-year-old female, conscious, breathing, sick person, 26 Charlie 1, response, 13 calls.

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1: 240.
0: Power Legion Sycamore. Caller reporting a kid on the e-bike. Being reckless in some ways. Someone's got hit by a car. Now he's following her around.

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1: The caller was a female and she was walking with her daughter who was on an e-scooter. No description of the other subject.

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1: Buffer 3.

All Osego Squad, 309 Squad, Result 30, response to the Harris Memorial Library, 334 Main Street. Continual normal consciousness and breathing abdominal pain, and be a one-off with two response. Spark repeating. Osego Squad, 309 Squad, response to the Harris Memorial Library, 334 Main Street, both Osego. Our 22-year-old male, abdominal

Jeep in the parking lot, unresponsive, unknown breathing status, 1426.

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welfare check that I have 3D33 en route to, if you can back him up. It is going to be 200 Blanchard Road in Mayfield. Paul is making suicidal ideation over text message. That's 3G49. Your signal 31, I'll for you to get.

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He advised there are no drugs or alcohol, but he probably did think that there was a substance in there.

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1: Myself, 124, out of service. 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
0: Scary's on SC017.
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1: Go ahead.
0: 260 Main Street, again, 260 Main Street. We have an unknown alarm going off, and it appears there's strobe lights going off with that alarm.
1: Received.
0: Received on 554.

0: 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Affirmative, copy, exit 23, westbound.
1: Go ahead, I'm sitting right here.
0: Are you out with a disabled tractor trailer?
1: That's negative. Are you green at 23 westbound, you said?
0: That's what the caller stated. He said it was the off ramp. The tractor trailer was broken down in the middle of the ramp.
1: Received, I'll swing down the hill and let you know.
0: Received 1600.
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0: Scary's on 114.
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0: I will be out with that. He is right in the middle of the off-ramp. I'll advise him.
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1: 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He's just waiting for air to build for the brakes. He will move it to the on-ramp and fix it here momentarily. There is room on the shoulder for cars to get around. 455, sir.
0: Rescue 1603.
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0: 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Kevin.
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1: Okay, Harry's on 3G66.
0: He moved that from the off-ramp to the on-ramp. He's clear on the shoulder. He's just going to be here for a little bit. I'll be clear back in. 4553.
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0: 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They're coming from Ward Lane.
1: Now with the responsible now.
0: Ricky, I'll call the other one back.

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1: Gary's on 114.
0: It's going to be a faulty fire alarm. You can show me primary, I'll be clear.
1: Russia's 1616. Scary 3D49.
0: 49 received, thank you.
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0: Gray sequence 705. 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
2: Here is on 3G49. Myself and 202 will be clear from the vehicle relay. 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

0: Alaska, Harry County 911. Central Bridge Ambulance, County Ambulance, County Medic. 102 Priscilla Court, this is second transmission, nearest crosses State Route 7, 29-year-old female seizure call. ALS response repeating. Central Bridge Ambulance, County Ambulance, County Medic, second transmission, 102 Priscilla Court, nearest crosses State Route 7, 29-year-old female seizure call. 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

0: 3997 from the EOC. Your response to Gray Residence, 49 Walnut crosses Linden Ave and Chestnut, Cooperstown. 94 female, stroke like symptoms, 28 Charlie 1. The Pagetown Squad, 3997, your response. 49 Walnut crosses Linden and Chestnut. 94 female, 28 Charlie 1. 1719.
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0: 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Just be advised, it's not going to be a larceny. There's apparently $700 missing from it. I'll be here doing a report.
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0: 1728.

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Central Bridge 3023, County 4867, Middleburg 1231, Livingstonville 1131. 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
1: Responding 52 Jefferson Ave off of Butler in the Patagoniana. 50-year-old male, conscious, breathing with breathing problems. Delta 2 response, 1835.

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Fire reporting a tree down on the wires. Transformer is glowing. National Grid's been notified. Repeating, East Worcester Fire, Worcester Squad, your response, Area 165, County Highway 38, crosses Main and Factory Hill. Tree down on wires. The transformer is glowing. National Grid's been notified. You're on attack 3, 1849.

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TMS, call your district 3992 from zone 15, your response, Speedway. 325 Main Street crosses Grand and James F. Lewis in the city, 53 now, 6 person 26 off of 10. 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

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Repeating, Oleana, request your response, South Side. 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